Classic Rock 95 KQDS. My favorite song by The Firm, that's Satisfaction Guaranteed. After 8 o'clock, Steely Dan and R.E.M., the one that I love, Fleetwood Mac now on KQ.

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0: Sauces and rubs, killer grill and accessory packages. Plus, Traeger grilling classes all day long at Pahaki. 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Smoke, sizzle, save on Traeger grills. Thursday, May 21st at Pahaki in Virginia.
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She's such a little DJ, get that quick. My street's been on the freeway, turn that trick to make a little leeway. Beat that nick, but not the way that we play. Dogtown, bloodbath, ribcage.

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1: 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Words were exchanged, and she revealed that she's been playing checkers with someone on the side.
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0: Afternoon train wreck on Classic Rock KQ, Nordland's number one radio station. Here on a hump day Wednesday, it's Don Henley. All she wants to do is dance. It's 3:51 on the train wreck. 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And we've got a very big summer ahead of us, including the ALS Fishing Tournament, which is starting one weekend after this coming one. 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It happens on Island Lake, as usual. There's a pre-party. That happens on the 29th of May. That's when registration is as well. That'll be at the UMD Fieldhouse, open to the public. And then the fishing tournament itself, the next day, May 30th, Saturday. Register your boat or consider donating to Team Manning. I think that Jason and his kids are all going to be competing in that. So check out all the information. We've got it up right now at 95kqds.com. Now, I just need to just listen in a little bit, and whoever's on the other end at Northern News Now is going to let me know who it is, and I know what hotkey to hit. Hello? Hello? Maybe not. Maybe they won't let me know. All right, well, I'm going to do this, and then we'll see. We'll check back in a moment. 3:52 of the afternoon train wreck.
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6: Laura Lee.
7: Hello.
6: How are you,
7: Tom?
6: Pretty good.
7: Thank you.
6: I'm
7: sorry I was running behind.
6: It's okay. It's all right. We're flexible here. We work around, anybody that we can, so including you, especially you, honestly.
7: Oh, you're so sweet. Thank you.
6: Yeah. I don't know. I'm just looking at this story right now. Everybody Googles a lot. Everybody goes onto Google, and I don't know. Lately, it seems like it automatically goes to the AI edition of Google. Have you noticed that?
7: Yes. And yes, I've been noticing that a lot.
6: I don't like that. They are overhauling their search box. And Google calls it the biggest change in more than 25 years. AI yesterday's Google I/O conference, company explained the search results will now more closely resemble AI chats. Gone will be the experience of running a search and simply getting a whole bunch of websites. Now they're going to try to answer your questions and follow up questions and narrow the responses. I hate that.
7: I didn't realize that either.
6: Yeah. What do you think? I mean, is this helpful to you or is it something that turns you off?
7: I'm sure it's going to be helpful once I know how to use it. That's the problem. I think the transition part is the hard part, I think, because obviously that's change and none of us are used to that because we're so used to just Googling. Googling has been a household trendy, it's been a trademark term. You Google something as you type in the search engine bar, you type in the search bar and you look for what you're looking, and it gives you, pulls up everything like a resource, digital resource. So for you to have to, now we have to navigate how to communicate with a bot to do that part, I think is going to be the tricky part. But I'm sure for those who are very computer savvy or whatever, they'll probably pick it up very quickly. People like me who are not savvy will probably struggle a little bit.
6: Well, I'm sure it's going to be easier. My problem with it is sort of takes the power away from you a little bit. Like, they're going to decide where to send you instead of you discovering a whole bunch of different options. It's going to, pinpoint exactly where you want to go. And I feel like I'm losing a little control there, but I don't know. Maybe I'm just overthinking the whole thing. Thank goodness AI's there to set me straight, though.
7: Well, I mean, I did do a special report. So everyone wants to tune in, go to Northern News Now. It's already on our website. But honestly, shameless plug there. But honestly, I think what we're learning about AI is that we're all learning this together. And so as these things are being rolled out, we'll all kind of navigate these confusing steps together, and I think people will learn very quickly whether they like it or not.
6: Yeah, maybe you're right. I just think that.
7: So I don't think you're overthinking at all. I think you're asking all the right questions, because all of us are probably gonna, come a point where we're like, ooh, I don't know if I like this, or, yeah.

4:31 on the afternoon train wreck. It's Tom Rovick here. Jesse Slater off again today. She'll be back again tomorrow. We're going to be doing our show live at Pohokee in Virginia. Their Smoke and Spring Savings event. 3 to 6 with the train wreck. They open up actually at 7:30 in the morning. By then, the KQ Morning Show will already be there doing their show up until 10 o'clock at Pohokee. Smoke and Spring Savings, 804 North 6th Avenue West in Virginia. 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Meanwhile, here's Hart on KQ.